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would help if my mic was on and up. 95 Kiss Rock, San Antonio. It's me, Melanie Cruz. It's Friday, and I have no idea what I'm doing. Hi, it's my first day on Earth. Actually, I do know what I'm doing. I promise. I'm paid to be a professional here, but professional my ass.

0: 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And here's what to do. 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It's hot as hell. And right now, it's been raining all day. 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
8: Cloudy with a light to moderate chance of showers and thunderstorms. Area highs in the lower 90s.
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95.5 Kiss Rock San Antonio. It's me, Melanie Cruz. Hi, hello, friends. Does anybody have any good plans for this weekend? So it's like the last weekend of summer, but it rained earlier today. I can't imagine any of us are like gnawing at the bit to be hopping in any pools, you know?

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99.5 Kiss Rock San Antonio. It's me, Melanie Cruz. It's time for It Smell Like the 90s. And what better way to kick off the 90s than Metallica? They did just announce a show here at the Alamo Dome, May 22nd of next year, bringing with them Limp Bizkit and Avatar. It's going to be a freaking hell of a show, man.

0: It's time for your Smells Like the 90s nostalgic history lesson, and I found a Toy Hall of Fame finalist list. And that was kind of a mouthful to say, but listen, okay. So a lot of these finalists of toys come from the 90s. It includes such favorites as Bingo. All right, that was definitely before the 90s, but still a peak 90s game. Bop It, Care Bears, Mousetrap, Pokemon Trading Cards, Polly Pocket, and the actual playground slide. But, like, it's got to be the metal one, you know, the one that you seared your ass on going down. Best time at recess, though. The game Sorry, which was one of my absolute favorite games as a kid, and then Tickle Me Elmo.
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9: Cloudy with a light to moderate chance of showers and thunderstorms. Area highs in the lower 90s.
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Without giving away too much, I promise you have got a lot of tickets to score next week. So, you want my best advice on how to win? Pay the hell attention, number one. And number two, download your Kiss Rocks app and turn on notifications because we've got tickets, we've got experiences, and we've got money to give away next week. So, get it together. Win something nice. You deserve it.

0: have to know, you have to know. And today is actually National Cheeseburger Day. And of course, my fat ass knew about it. And my fat ass has got to tell you about it, too. So, a recent poll actually determined that people prefer American over cheddar on their burger, which I agree. There's something about it that makes it filthy and dirty. Now, listen, I love me a filthy, nasty, dirty burger. Like, when I bite into it, I want juice to be running down my arm. I want to, like, wet the top of my shirt, you know? I want to feel nasty. I want to feel like I did something wrong after eating that burger. So far, one of my absolute favorite burgers. If you don't believe me, go try it for yourself. Cheesy Jane's. Whoo! Good Lord. What a burger. That makes me feel so filthy. Every time I feel like it's a dirty secret, I'm like, oh, I'm going to go to Cheesy Jane's. But like, I got to whisper it. Because it's a dirty secret. That's a dirty burger that makes you feel so good inside.
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0: 95 Kiss Rock San Antonio. It's me, Melanie Cruz. Hi, hello, friends. It's time to check in. How the hell are we doing? Not doing great. That's all right. That's okay. That's why we're here. We're here to support you and make sure that there is things that we can do to help you feel better. Now, I felt it was appropriate to maybe if your friend is declining help or your friend, your partner, your family member, whoever it is declining help, like a professional help, do something else for them. Maybe find a room and help them clean it. Maybe find some time to either watch their kids or give them some time off to do basic things like take a shower. Help encourage them to do basic things, because when it comes to the nitty gritty of the bottom, literally everything falls to the wayside. It's happened to me a lot. And I'm only telling you guys things that have happened in my experience, through my experience, and what I personally think you can help to do, or things that would have helped me when I was down that far. So it can be simple things. Take them a meal, okay? Make sure that they eat. Make sure that they're drinking water. Make them a nice little treat drink, those kinds of things. Get them one of their favorite things to eat or to play with or anything like that. Just putting in the small amount of effort to let them know that you are there. You are a safe place and a soft place to land, and that even though they say no, you're not going away. And remember that no matter what you do, no matter what you say, it's not going to change somebody's feelings about you, all right? You are loved no matter what.
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You've got a lot to look forward to, okay? Next week is going to be a hell of a week. Seriously, you're going to have to pay attention. You think I'm joking now, okay? Just wait till next week comes. We are doing giveaways back to back to back to back to back, okay? Experiences, concert tickets, money, the whole shebang, okay? So just trust me on this. Next week, it's going to be a roller coaster, and you're going to love every minute of it.

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0: 95 Kiss, home of the Billy Madison Show. Tomorrow morning is the Billy Madison Show Saturday morning recap. 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We're not going to miss the Billy Madison Show for that. 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

0: 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So get ready, take some Excedrin, or take some Tylenol, whatever the hell you need to take, because it's going to be a good time.
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So, if you didn't go out to the Dome just a couple of days ago, you missed one of the greatest openers ever. Okay, we actually play quite a bit of their music here on Midnight Metal, but I have seen them so many different times live, and seriously, it gets better every single time. They are one of the bands that I originally was not a huge fan of, and then I started seeing them live, and that changed my entire brain chemistry about them. And I got to see them again recently when they opened for Guns N' Roses, and oh my gosh! Oh my gosh. What an amazing show. It was Pierce the Veil, and it was like me and my friend, Money, we cried a little bit, and it was worth it. And watching her be so excited, because she is a big Pierce the Veil fan, and she's been listening to him since she was real young, and it was one of the best concerts ever.

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0: 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And every time I hear Static X, I think of Korn, because I always think of the Queen of the Damned album. Every time I hear Static X, it's a whole thought process up there. But I think Korn should come out with either a new LP or maybe just a whole album. 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

Okay, so let's talk about this Ronnie Radicke and Serj Tankian and Corey Taylor song. Now, did we all hear the song? No? If you haven't, go ahead, stop what you're doing unless you're driving, and go listen to it real quick and then come back. Okay, it's not terrible. I don't hate it. I actually really like the fire put back on, or the fuel put into the fire of this nu metal sound. I've loved nu metal. It's kind of what helped shape us in the 90s and the early 2000s. I don't know how I entirely feel about it. It's a good song. I'm not taking that away from them by any means, but I don't know how to feel about it. Does that make sense? It probably doesn't. That's okay. Well, you go, if you haven't listened to it, go listen to it, come back and we'll talk about it.

Tap that cash. Oh, yeah. Your next chance to hit it for $1,000 is coming up Monday morning at 7. 99.5 KISS. Rock San Antonio. San Antonio.

0: You want to know what the most frustrating thing is right now about metal music? Is that it's during a time of cancel culture. Sue me for saying that. I really don't care. But like, there's a lot, and I know we shouldn't stand for these things. I totally agree. It's just, it's full of a lot of feelings and disappointment, I think is what it is because metal music is so incredibly impactful on a lot of people, and it helps a lot of people like me even get through that kind of stuff. But what happens is it starts to become this form of disappointment, and it starts to kind of sit inside of you, and it stops being what it used to be for you. That's what sucks about it most. I'm not going to particularly point out anything in exact or instance. There's a lot of stuff that has come forward with metal artists, and it's just disappointing. So if you feel disappointed about it, don't worry. I do too. And while it's disappointing, two things can exist at one time, even though they're contradicting. Is it disappointing? Yes. Do you still love that music? Absolutely. Those two things can exist at one time, okay? So don't feel too bad about it. Don't beat yourself up. Don't think that you're supporting it. You can still not support it and still listen. It's okay.
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Tap that cash. Oh, yeah. Your next chance to hit it for $1,000 is coming up Monday morning at 7. 99.5 KISS. 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
1: 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Woo! 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
1: 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Ric Flair's got some great advice for you and your woman. 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

0: 95.5 Kiss Rock, San Antonio. What's up? It's Goof. The BMS recap sponsored by Windows Nation. Nard called in sick one day, a couple weeks ago, actually. And Billy and the guys were kind of curious as to why that happened. Well, it turns out that apparently he posted a video that he was actually out and about the whole night. Wasn't actually sick or anything like that. He's just trying to get laid.
1: Nard might be in trouble.
2: Why?
1: Did you see the video that he posted?
2: I did, but I think Nard's talking about a different week than the week.
1: I don't know.
2: Yeah.
1: There's controversy with Nard.
2: I couldn't imagine he would get on there and admit to.
1: Well, he's an idiot.
2: Sick, yeah.
1: He's a buffoon. Mm-hmm. A dumbass.
2: Yep.
1: A dip ass.
2: Mm-hmm.
1: All right, Nard. So you made a video saying you went to this emo bar, right?
3: Yeah, I went to an emo night. It was about a month ago, a little over a month ago.
1: Okay, well, people are saying that that's the day that you called in sick. Because it was on a Wednesday and you called in sick on a Thursday, so you were really
2: lines
1: out
2: up
1: with the emo bar.
3: Yeah.
2: I take back what I said. Yeah, but Nard did fake it.
1: Yeah, no, that's what I'm saying. I think you might have faked it.
2: Yeah.
3: No.
2: So you didn't come into work because you were at an emo bar all night?
1: Yeah, and he didn't get any sleep. So
2: damn,
1: he's like,
2: dude,
1: man, I need some sleep. So you.
2: Why don't you get out here, get all the sleep you need?
3: What?
2: I didn't stutter.
3: No, but I didn't go that night.
2: I said, why don't you get out of here so you can get all the sleep you need?
3: No, I don't need it.
1: Oh, you don't need it now, huh?
2: No more emo bars?
3: I didn't.
2: You
3: go
2: got
3: that
2: kicked
3: night
2: out for being too old?
3: I didn't go out that night.
2: Huh.
1: So I'm having Goof record it in so we can play it.
2: Oh, okay.
1: Yeah, no, he faked. And I'm like, bro, why not just tell us? Be like, hey.
2: Hey, I was hey, out guys with the bitches.
1: You know what I mean? Because we're supposed to be buddies.
2: Yeah, yeah. I wouldn't care.
1: Yeah, I was yeah, out whatever with the bitches.
2: I was like, bro, you suck anyways. Who cares?
1: All right, you went to emo night? That's fine. Sleep in, brother.
2: That's cool, man.
1: We'll catch you on Friday.
2: We don't need you ever. 2-3.
1: 2-3.
2: Nard Live.
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4: I met her at Brass at emo night, and it was super. I didn't go to bed at all. I went to the show. I didn't sleep at all.
1: That's pretty responsible.
4: It was Wednesday night, and
1: job.
4: Then I went in Thursday night. Didn't straight into the show. Didn't sleep till that Thursday night, and then we just been talking nonstop and stuff. So yeah.
1: Is this a lady friend that you're talking to?
3: Yeah, it is. Yeah.
1: Nice.
2: Yeah, it is.
3: Yeah, it's going pretty good right now.
2: Yeah, I doubt it.
3: Why?
2: Because she's not real.
3: Yeah, she is.
2: Like, it's a made-up person.
3: It's not a made-up person.
2: It absolutely
1: so
2: is.
1: So much for being sick on that Thursday. He was out of emo
3: no,
1: night.
3: No, that's
2: out of emo night.
1: What's emo night, buddy?
2: Yeah. Like, does this guy sound any more weird?
3: That's what it's called, emo night.
2: Yeah emo
1: what
2: night
1: do you do?
3: They play rock songs.
2: Okay. Is it like 20-year-olds?
1: Do you go there it's and you talk listeners about your emotions?
2: Nah, it's not our listeners. Yeah,
3: it
2: no
3: is
2: way.
3: I get recognized every time I go.
2: No chance.

0: Been going to an emo night a lot?
1: I've gone at least 2 or 3 times.
0: Really?
1: Yeah.
2: So you're emo now?
1: That's what it's called. Like it's just a.
0: Is that why you're wearing all black?
1: It's a bunch of our listeners there.
3: El Rey Trey said, "Is she so funny? You just love her." I love how people pick up on just the cringe stuff he says. Oh, she's so funny. I just love her.
1: No, I'm funnier.
0: What?
1: I said I'm funnier.
4: I love her.
3: I love her. She's just so funny. I love her.
4: I just love her so much. I love you.
0: This dude.
3: Imagine going to emo night and not knowing one song. That's why I don't think he gets any ass there, because they know that he's a fraud.
1: I don't know any rap songs either, guys.
3: Yeah, I know. Are you going to rap night?
1: Yeah, I do. I go to rap night too? Yeah, I go to country places too. Like,
3: you go to country night?
1: I like all genres, guys. Like, you guys act like I never went to a country bar.
0: Are you going to go to our BMS Live, or are you going to be at emo night? Because that's September 25th. It's on a Friday, 7 to 9, Thirsty Horse.
1: Yeah, they only do emo nights on Wednesday.
0: Mm. Okay. And how late are you up till doing that with your jobs?
1: I only did it one. Like, I only stayed out late one time.
3: Yeah.
1: Yeah.
0: I feel like emo night's not going to start till like 10 p.m.
3: And why did you stay out all night that night? It was just going well?
1: Yeah, it was going really well with her.
0: Mm. Okay. What'd you guys talk about?
1: I just talked about her job, and then about like what kind of music she listened to and stuff like that. 'Cause I told
3: emo.
1: That's just the name of it. It's just it's literally all the songs we play on the station.
3: I doubt it.
1: It is.
0: All right, so like you go there and you're rocking out.
1: Yeah, they had like a mosh pit, got in it.
0: So you went in the mosh pit?
1: Yeah.
0: Mm. No wonder you couldn't come into work the next
1: day.
0: Your back had to hurt.
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0: Yo, what's up? It's Goof, 99.5 Kiss Rock, San Antonio. BMS recap. Guys, ladies, do you like the lights on or off whenever you're getting ready to have that action in the bedroom? Billy and the guys are going to discuss it. And for some people, I think, honestly, the lights off is probably the best way to go about it.
1: Anybody else like the lights on? No, are you saying you don't like the lights on?
2: No.
1: Why?
3: I really think it's going to be one of those split 50-50. I think half the people are going to love it.
1: Especially you. You went out and you got the fake abs. You got the fake breasts.
3: Yeah, you think you'd want to see yourself.
1: You got a fake belly button. You don't want to show that off?
2: No, I like to have a little nightlight on.
1: A nightlight?
2: Yeah, like you can still kind of see what's
4: going
2: on.
4: I like a little nightlight on when I'm clapping cheeks.
2: Well, yeah, it's like going to the movies and like the lights are on. It's like, ugh.
1: That's way different.
2: It takes away from the movie.
1: But that's way different. I'm not humping a movie, dumbass.
2: I know, but it's you're doing.
1: Nah, I want to see it.
5: No, the lights are off because it's easier to see.
2: That's why you have a nightlight.
5: And in sex, you have the lights on because it's easier to see.
3: Yeah, that was a bad one, Narc.
2: No,
3: you tried doing an analogy there, and that failed.
1: Yeah, I want you to leave the room.
2: Why?
3: Because that one failed so bad.
2: Because
3: like going to the movies, Chris makes a great point. The reason it's so dark is because it makes it easier to see.
2: That's what I mean.
1: So you actually proved my point.
3: Yeah.
5: You
3: tried doing an analogy and that was horrible.
1: Let's go to Brandon.
3: That was horrible.
1: What's up, Brandon?
6: Hey, what's going on, guys? Hey, longtime caller. I've been listening to y'all since I was like 13 years old.
1: I love it. We've been doing the show since we were all 13.
6: Yeah, I was calling just because I think the whole reason with the whole lights thing, why women don't like it, I think it's an insecurity thing. But for me, it's a big turn on. I can see what I'm doing. I can see my wife's body.
1: Yeah. Women have beautiful bodies. So why would you not want to see it?
6: Yeah.
1: It's almost an insult. If a dude wants it to be dark in there, it's almost an insult. Like, he finds the female body disgusting.
6: Yeah.
1: I'm with you, Brandon.
6: I don't get it. I don't know why women are so insecure about it.
1: Well, because, you know, they just... I don't know. I'm not a woman, so I don't know. I tried to actually be a woman right there for a minute, and I'm like, oh, this is why we're so insecure.
6: maybe we should ask Nard. I think he'd be a better one to answer that.
1: No, I've actually asked Nard to leave the room because his analogy was so stupid.
3: Yeah.
1: You know, people are like pointing out that morning sex is the best, especially with the sunlight. Yeah, that's right.
3: No, it's not.
1: You know, morning sex is great. All that testosterone.
3: Morning sex is not even good.
1: Well, thank you, Brandon. No, thank you. Appreciate it. He was trying to say thanks to us.
3: Yeah, whatever.
1: No, I started radio when I was 4 years old.
3: Damn, dude.
1: That was my first time on the air when I was four.
3: Yeah.
1: Let's go to Dan.
7: Hey, man. Hey. It's so funny. My ex-wife used to be so insecure about the light. We had to do it in the dark all the time.
1: All the time. Oh, that would be miserable.
7: Yeah, even like if we showered together, the lights had to be off in the shower.
1: Like a shower, though. I don't like bright lights in the shower. Okay, that's way different. If you're showering, you want it to set the mood. Yeah. Showers are better in the dark, you know, with dim lighting. Booty's better with bright lights.
7: There was this one time we were getting it on and we were done, and she was going to the restroom. And I was like, "Do you need a light?" And I grabbed my phone, and she dodged it like if she was like breaking out of jail, like she was. She didn't want that spotlight on her. Like, she ran to the restroom.
1: Oh, yeah. What are those? So you can get those big, huge lights where it's like a floodlight. And you just hold it in your hand like a lantern.
5: Yeah.
1: Just have that out when you're getting it on.
3: Yeah.
7: It was so funny. She was, like, ducking in.
1: I think it's hot when a woman is so confident that she wants the lights on, too.
3: Mm-hmm.
1: That's really hot. Right? They're probably the best at booty, the ones that want the lights on. Ones that want the lights off. It's like, what are you hiding?
5: Yeah.
1: What's going on? What are we hiding?
3: Probably all the things that are wrong with them.
1: Oh, especially nowadays, you really want the lights on. Just to make sure everything is like, all right, yep. That's a girl.
3: Yep. I'll be able to tell.
1: Yeah, so this woman, she's like, that really, it killed the vibes because he wanted to have the lights on. He insists I'm beautiful and that I should feel comfortable.
3: See, he ruined it.
1: And then all her friends are like...
3: He ruined sex.
1: No, all her friends are like, oh, why don't you want the lights on?
2: He doesn't. She doesn't.
1: I know, but they were kind of like shaming her. Like, no, try it. It's fun.
2: No, come on. That's how girls feel.
1: But you know how dudes get butthurt. So she's like, no, I don't want the lights on. And then now it's a, now it's like an argument almost between the couple because he wants the lights on. She wants the lights off. Mm-hmm. Now the sex is horrible because neither one of them are into it because he's not getting what he wants. And then she's the only one that's getting what she wants. And he's like, ugh.
2: Yeah.
1: Let me go to Cody real quick. What's up, Cody?
8: Man, you guys miss setups like nonstop. Dan said that his wife always wanted to do it in the dark. Now they do it in the dark all the time. You know what I mean?
1: Well, it's the only reason I didn't say that is because he's not with his wife anymore. So I wasn't trying to be rude.
8: Well, then he, you know, beats it in the dark.
9: Because uncomfortable awkwardness doesn't take weekends off. The Billy Madison Show Saturday Morning Recap.

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0: This BMS recap has this woman that actually shuts down a guy that wanted a picnic date on a dating website. I think it's Hinge that she says in the audio. Billy and the guys are going to talk about how maybe they would be down for that, but Billy talks about how he just doesn't really like the flies or anything. And then Nard has to chime in with crazy scenario that happened to him at a mall. Take a listen to the BMS recap headed your way.
1: A husband that got caught with an escort while his girl was pregnant. Man, that's a bad look. I don't know if it's up there.
2: I know I put it up there.
1: Yeah, I think this is it.
3: Here's what happened. I was 8 months pregnant. I woke up in the morning and something told me to check his phone. I never had this feeling before.
1: So it's called women's intuition. She's like, I need to check his phone. She's pregnant.
2: They really believe in that too.
1: They do.
2: They really think that they're women's witches. What is it called? Intuition?
1: Yeah, no. They think they're the girls from the movie The Craft.
2: They do.
1: From the 90s.
2: It's annoying.
1: Where they're all witches.
2: Yeah.
1: They all have special powers.
3: Mm-hmm. I listened to it, and while he was in the bathroom, I checked his phone. I look at his recent apps that were open, and I see email, and I didn't think I was going to find anything in the email, but I see a confirmation email from Priceline or a hotel for that night. That night, we were actually supposed to go to our birthing classes. It's for first-time expecting parents, so I'm thinking, that's a strange day to have a hotel that you never told me about. I was smart enough in the moment to screenshot it and text it to myself. So I go to work as normal, and while I'm at work, I decide to start doing some digging. I log into our T-Mobile account, and I see all kinds of texts and calls to these random numbers. So I decide to call one of these numbers, and it turns out these are escort services. Up until this point, still no mention to me about a hotel. Act completely normal.
1: This dude, so he knocks up his woman and he's still real horny and he wasn't getting any, so he started hiring escorts.
2: This happens a lot.
3: All day. I finish my work day, gather all my information, and I meet him at our birthing classes that night. And right at the beginning of our birthing classes, he preps me. Something came up with work. I have to leave the birthing classes early tonight. I'm like, no problem. Totally. If you have to leave, I totally understand. So halfway through the birthing classes, he leaves me there by myself. I think we can all guess where he was going. I pull up the address for the hotel and I drive there. I didn't know if my plan was going to work. I go up to the front desk and show the woman my confirmation email. My husband booked a hotel room and he forgot to give me a key. He's not answering his phone. Can you give me a key?
1: Oh, she gets a key and then she goes in.
2: Oh.
1: Sees him with the escort.
2: Gotta be so pissed at the hotel.
1: Yeah. Maybe you'd be pissed at your man too, Derek.
2: What?
1: You'd be real upset at the hotel. You'd be real mad at your man.
2: Why did you give her a key?
1: You'd be upset at your man.
2: What? I'm not imagining myself as the wife.
1: Okay.
2: I imagine myself as a cheating husband.
1: Oh, okay, I got you.
2: I would be mad at the hotel too.
1: That changes the story then. Yeah, you'd be mad at the hotel for doing that.
2: They gave her a key just because she was like, oh, my husband's up there.
1: Yeah.
4: Maybe because she showed him the confirmation email. Maybe.
1: Yeah, that was smart.
2: That was smart.
1: What a dope.
2: Yeah. You gotta be better. Like, if you're gonna do this stuff in 2026, man, like, you better have it buttoned up.
1: Yeah.
2: There's so many ways that they're gonna catch you.
1: Yep. Why don't, if guys are in the mood, why don't they just have alone time, get that post-clarity,
2: mm-hmm.
1: and then, you know, shake it off. Be like, oh,
2: I highly recommend that.
1: Right? And then you're like, oh, I was so close to getting an escort, but I just, you know, whacked.
2: And then, you know what? I feel better.
1: Yeah, it's like, all right, man. Woo, that was a close one.
2: That's why they call it the poison, is because we think about doing something dumb, and then we get it out, and we're like, oh, God, thank God I got that poison out.
1: Yeah.
2: That almost ruined everything.
1: Yeah, because your brain.
2: Mm-hmm.
1: Messes with your brain.
2: Yeah.
1: All right, so this woman made fun of a dude's picnic idea.
5: A man dead ass messaged me on Hinge saying, let me take you out for a picnic and a sunset walk by the beach.
1: What's wrong with that? What's wrong with a picnic and a sunset walk?
2: It's such a try hard move.
4: I don't think it's a try hard
2: move. I know you wouldn't because you're a giant loser.
4: Wow.
6: It's romantic.
2: I knew Nard would love this. Nard would love a picnic.
6: Yeah, it would.
4: Yeah,
2: I think he's done a picnic.
4: Yeah, I'm pretty sure I have.
2: I think he actually took a girl on a picnic to a place where she lost her virginity.
6: Yeah.
4: Yeah, my ex-wife.
2: Yeah, it wasn't where he didn't take her virginity.
6: He didn't take it.
4: No, I didn't.
2: But he took her on a picnic there.
4: But it was a nice scenery.
2: I mean,
1: beautiful place.
2: Have you ever heard of a bigger loser in your life?
5: I could do that with my friends. I could do that for myself. Take me out on a real date. And then I told him that, and he unmatched me. And I went, professional golfer, my ass.
1: All right. So, you know how dudes will put the funny, oh, professional golfer, and he's not. He's just joking.
2: Yeah.
1: He just likes
2: to
1: golf.
2: Right, right.
1: But he wanted to take her out on a nice picnic.
2: That's kind of a nice date.
1: And she trashed it.
2: Yeah. But all that means to me is that, like, obviously they just are not compatible.
1: I do want to point out, as I'm being accused of liking picnics, I don't. I don't like bugs.
2: Oh, there's no way. Billy doesn't want to eat outside.
1: I don't like to eat outside.
2: No. Yeah. There's do you guys even listen to the show?
1: I don't think they do.
4: No.
2: Have you ever heard the show before?
4: It's when Carl's all gay.
1: That's it.
4: Yeah, they don't.
1: That's it. You're not actually listening to the show.
2: You think Billy wants to eat somewhere
1: show.
2: Where flies could get to him?
1: No.
4: Nah, they'll just think of their own scenarios. And you're gay.
1: You know
4: for
1: what's
4: this.
1: Really making me mad?
2: Yeah.
1: Is I'm going indoors to restaurants.
2: Yep.
1: And there's flies in there.
2: Yeah, I know. And that, yeah, right. That pisses me off. Piss anybody off.
1: Yeah, that's the worst. It's like, get a handle on these flies.
2: If your table spots a fly, they should get a discount.
1: Why is there a fly in there?
2: Yeah.
4: I mean, which one would you rather deal with, a fly or a bird? Because like
2: a bird in the restaurant?
4: Yeah, at the
2: what
4: mall.
2: What kind of restaurant have you, what at the hell?
7: Hey, man, Derek, would you rather deal with a fly or a bird?
2: I've never dealt with a bird.
4: At the mall food court, there was like two birds. And I was like, man.
2: Only Nard. Only Nard would battle birds for his food.
4: It was insane.
2: Nobody else has ever done that.
4: Someone complained they got pooped on by one. And I was like, that would suck.
8: Some say the best feeling is when you tap that keg.
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0: Yo, what's up? It's Goof, 99.5 Kiss Rock, San Antonio. 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There's a new photo that guys are asking their ladies for. It's the arch photo. And even though Derek thinks that it's the golden arches at McDonald's, it's actually a whole different arch entirely. Take a listen to Billy and the guys discuss this new trend that's happening with these arch photos. And some people apparently don't like them. So it's up for debate.
1: Let's listen to this lady.
2: Honestly, nothing feels better than peeing outside. Like, I will actively go outside to just whenever I need to instead of use my perfectly great bathroom inside because I want to be free. You know, I want to feel the wind on my...
1: All right, I guess women enjoy that, the wind on their butt cheeks.
3: I bet.
1: And you know, if it's windy enough, it works as like one of those dryers.
3: Okay.
1: Right, catch a breeze, dries it off.
3: Yeah.
1: Yeah, so do women do this? Women, like, they just go out in their backyard and pee just like men do?
3: I had no idea.
1: I know runners do it. When they gotta go, if they gotta pee or they gotta poop, they'll do it.
3: Yeah.
1: I didn't know that women like to do this. I thought

0: But this is strictly a man thing. I'm learning stuff every day.
1: Every day. I didn't know girls wanted to pee outside.
0: I had no idea.
1: No clue.
0: That this is something that women love to do.
1: Mm-hmm.
0: I mean, that would be crazy if you went outside and you noticed your female neighbor.
1: Mm-hmm.
0: But I told you that there was a female neighbor when I was growing up. She used to pee on her flowers all the time.
1: Yeah, that's can't be good
0: but
1: for the flowers.
0: I think she thought that somehow...
1: The water was good, yeah.
0: Yeah, that she thought that she was doing something good for her flowers.
1: She probably did.
0: This was pre-internet. This is when I was a child.
1: All right.
0: Fight Milk says women clog the toilet with nothing but a pound of toilet paper. Not anymore, dude. They clog the toilet with their stuff.
1: That's disgusting.
0: Oh, yeah. They could choke a toilet out.
1: Mm.
0: Yeah, so women like to do that.
1: That's
0: you
1: want
0: to know the... The big photo, the hot new photo that men want to get and women like sending?
1: I do, yeah.
0: So throughout history, what were some of the photos? Like a boob shot in the mirror?
1: Yes.
0: A booty shot?
1: Yep.
0: What are some other ones?
1: I'm trying to go back even like, you know, it was definitely like the where they would put their ass up on the sink.
0: Yeah, that's one.
1: I know it was like a booty shot, but it was like a different form of it. It was like, hey... Look at this, all this cake up here on the counter.
0: That's right.
1: That was a big one.
0: That was a big one.
1: Yeah.
0: Well, there's a brand new one that they're sending out. Are you ready for this?
1: Yeah, I am.
2: The trick to getting what you want from a man is to first send him an arch picture.
0: That's the new photo. The arch
1: like
0: photo.
1: The golden ones?
0: No, you know what I mean. The arch. When they have their face down, ass up, and they show their arch. You know how they say Taylor Swift humps with the hump in her back?
1: Yeah.
0: Right?
1: Yeah.
0: Well, if you can take a good arch photo, that's the new photo that women like to show off.
1: I do enjoy seeing that one online.
0: And so the arch photo is the new photo. And Kay Breezy says, absolutely not. Well,
1: what?
0: If you don't have an arch, of course, you're not going to do that.
1: Yeah, just say that then, Kay Breezy.
0: All the dudes in the chat said, yep, every time, that'll get them.
1: Uh-huh.
0: You want a dude to pay for the meal? Show him your arch.
1: An arch pick, side angle, boring? What? An arch pick is like one of the hottest picks you could get.
3: Yes,
0: is
3: sir.
0: This debatable?
1: She's like, yo, come over here and do me.
0: Mm-hmm. No straight man wants the arch photo.
1: What?
3: That's not accurate at all.
1: You guys are trolling now. That you guys are full-time trollers.
0: Explain again. People don't know what the arch is.
1: Yeah,
0: Derek,
1: can you
0: find a
1: example.
0: Fully clothed? It's the police dog position, but she's able to stick her butt in the air.
1: Yeah.
0: And her back bends.
1: Uh-huh.
0: Almost like a U.
1: Yep.
0: Like a slide. Like a slide.
1: Okay, that's the heart.
3: Okay, not like the Taylor Swift.
0: No, there you go, Derek. You're showing it. The arch.
1: Okay. Mm-hmm.
0: Oh, you got to be careful because you don't
1: know. It's like
0: know.
1: This one, right?
0: Yeah, you can go to that.
1: Oh.
0: All right, that's an arch photo.
1: Yeah, guys.
0: That's the new photo that men want.
1: Oh, yes. Yeah, this photo. Yeah, guys hate this photo. This photo sucks.
0: Yeah.
1: Not.
0: There you go. There's some. That's the sitting arch.
1: Damn.
0: But that's not the arch photo.
1: No, some of these are just butt photos.
0: Yeah. You probably got to be
1: careful.
0: Now
1: we're just being perverts.
0: Yeah. Now, what do you mean? It's not we. It's
1: we,
0: you.
1: You were all of us scrolling through
0: this.
1: You
0: have control.
1: We're now just being perverts.
0: So that's
1: perverts
0: the photo that men want to get.
1: God damn.
0: See, those are not arch photos.
3: Now we're just looking at ass.
0: Okay, Derek, those are not arch photos.
1: No, he
3: got off the...
0: All right, you're off the deep end, buddy. You're going to get us kicked off.
1: What? All right, my bad.
4: Yeah! The Billy Madison Show, Saturday morning recap.

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2: 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San Antonio. San Antonio.

0: Yo, what's up? It's Goof, the BMS recap. Billy crashes out on Nard because he found a new phrase, and he hits Billy with the nuh-uh. I guess he's like a child or something, man. I mean, it's like arguing with a third grader. And take a listen to Billy crash out on Nard, even threaten his own job, so that way Nard just knows who's actually in charge.
1: Smallest and biggest you've ever seen, they ask these ladies.
2: Biggest I've ever seen?
3: What's the smallest and the biggest that you've seen?
4: Biggest I've seen is 9. Smallest I've seen is probably like 2-3 inches.
3: 2?
4: Girl.
1: Man, you imagine like a 6-inch swing between one guy and the next?
2: I can. I've seen it.
1: That's just, somebody's got a sense of humor when it's like that, right?
2: Who?
1: Well, you got 9 inches over here, and then this guy, he's got like 2 or 3 inches.
2: I don't think it has anything to do with humor.
1: I think it does.
2: I don't think humor is involved at all.
1: Somebody that was like, all right,
2: it's I don't like know genetics.
1: We're going to give this guy a little one.
2: Yeah. Okay.
4: It was a micro, I'm telling you.
1: Jeez, she's seen a 9 and then a 2 to 3 inch.
2: Huh.
1: It's crazy.
2: Yeah, I mean, that's.
1: What a 6-inch swing.
2: Dude. Just go into a locker room. You'll see all kinds of swingings.
1: So
2: you'll see some that actually swing.
1: They were asking people, which celebrity do you think you could bed?
2: None.
1: If you met that celebrity, could you bed them?
5: One of my favorite dinner party questions is on your very best day. Looks, personality, everything's out of 10. Which celebrity do you think you could bag?
1: I mean, I think most women could probably bag a celebrity.
2: Probably, yeah.
1: Right, but as a guy, I don't know. I mean, this is...
6: Yeah, you could.
1: You think a guy could nail
2: Billy,
1: a celebrity?
2: Could, the guy that can't even read over there is like, I could nail a celebrity.
6: I mean, I could for sure, but Billy...
1: You could?
2: Who? Remember when he said that he could nail Tara Reid?
6: Yeah, I still stand on that. Yeah.
2: And he was dead serious, too.
6: But still dead serious.
2: He's like, I could bang Tara Reid.
6: Easy.
1: I don't think so.
6: I think so.
1: There's no way.
6: What do you mean? There's a way.
1: Well, you said that weird.
2: Yeah, there is.
6: You said it weird that no, there was no way.
1: No, I didn't. I said
2: didn't
1: there's
2: say
1: no
2: it
1: way
2: weird at all.
6: Yeah, that was weird.
1: There's no chance.
6: Yeah, because she's basically like Trailer Park. I could definitely.
2: Because of your view on her, I definitely think you couldn't bang her.
6: Oh, dude.
2: Because she'd be so offended.
6: She would be so turned on.
2: By what?
6: Just because of the lack of like.
1: Nard, you met her, right?
6: Yeah.
2: He didn't bang her?
1: Yeah, so you had your opportunity.
2: He couldn't have.
6: Yeah, I was married.
2: There was
6: so
2: no there was
1: that
2: no
1: didn't stop you.
2: Connection.
6: I could have though.
1: There's no way.
6: Yeah. There is a way.
1: No. Well, okay, what way are you talking?
6: What do you mean? I just told you.
1: Well, how would you do that?
6: That was the subject. What do you think you could bag?
2: What celebrity could you, yeah, you think you could bag?
6: Yeah, that.
2: And Nard's is definitely Tara Reid.
6: Yes.
2: And I don't think he could.
6: Oh, I do.
1: No,
6: oh,
2: like no matter how low Tara Reid's gotten,
1: Derek,
2: she's never going to bang Nard.
1: She's been to town on 3 different occasions when Nard was married and when Nard wasn't married. Yes.
6: That would be here.
1: Yes, you dumbass.
6: I only met her one time.
1: Well, I'm saying she's been to town.
2: Her a bunch.
6: No,
1: he's annoying the crap out of me.
2: I know he is.
1: Yeah, I mean, you're really pissing me off.
2: He's pissing you off.
1: You are.
6: Because I said I have a chance with her?
1: No, because you're arguing with me about dumb stuff. Yeah. I told you that she was here when you were here. Nah. Oh, I hate that. I just want to punch him in the face.
2: Nah.
1: I'm about to crash out.
2: Nah.
1: I hate that. He thinks it's funny, but will fire him.
2: Nah.
1: I'll fire anybody.
2: Nah.
1: Like, I'm actually legit pissed. Just because he's so annoying.
2: Just because he hit you with a nuh-uh.
1: I don't like that.
2: I've crashed out on him for nuh-uh,
1: I will.
2: Too. I've crashed out on him for nuh-uh.
1: No, I want to beat his
2: There's
1: ass.
2: There's nothing worse than nuh-uh.
1: Oh, I hate
2: oh,
1: it.
2: Oh, it pisses me off.
1: Bro, I'll never get... mark my words right now. Because he did that to me, he'll never get full-time with me.
2: I'm going to hit you with a nuh-uh.
1: Nope. He's so disrespectful now that I will never get him full-time. Screw that. You want to play games like that, sir?
2: He was arguing with you about Tara Reid.
1: Yeah, yes. Sure as hell was.
6: Well, I mean,
2: Now you never full time.
1: Guess what? Say, are you going to get full time? Nah.
6: I mean, I don't think I was anyway, so.
1: Oh, okay. All right, you little bitch. Like, I haven't got you full time before.
6: No, I'm just saying.
2: Nuh-uh.
1: Really? Because I've never got you full time?
6: I didn't say you
1: when you came here, right, and you were just... part-time. I got you full-time.
6: I didn't say you did.
1: Did I not get you full-time when you went back to Tulsa?
6: I didn't say you did.
1: Okay. No.
2: Nars.
1: Oh, it's the worst.
2: Nars stepped in it.
1: He did.
2: It's supposed to be about what? Celebrity? Because you bag?
6: And I was just saying, Terry.
2: Nars just a thread away from getting fired.
1: That's right.
2: I've told you, though, that nuh-uh is going to get you into trouble.
1: It will. It just got you no full time.
2: Yeah.
1: Welcome to part-time for a life.
2: I told you that, Nard.
1: He did. Derek told you that. Don't say that to people.
6: I don't remember him saying that.
2: Oh, my God.
1: See?
2: Nuh-uh.
6: I didn't say I said I don't remember. I said
2: you just don't listen to anything.
6: I said cholesterol.
1: What?
6: I said improper.
1: What?
6: I said proper.
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0: So I know that marriage isn't perfect or anything like that, but are there some microaggressions that you use in your marriage? Maybe a little comment that you make to your partner, or I don't know, just a remark, anything like that, that just eventually will build up and maybe you guys aren't together anymore or something. Well, Billy and the guys are going to discuss that on the BMS recap. They're going to cover these microaggressions that are happening apparently everywhere and how there's even some microaggressions in the studio with an idiot named Nard.
1: It's the little tiny little insults that you give your partner that you're like, oh, I'm just teasing.
2: Yep.
1: But after a while, it adds up. Adds up. When it's like, oh, the dog's smarter than you.
3: Like, I think it's good to have those insults like during the day or whatever. It's just like little like flirty
1: stuff. Shut your ass.
3: But if you're like in an actual fight, yeah, that's going to
1: store up. No. I'm talking, you're in non-fight. Right? You're not fighting at all.
2: You're not.
1: But the house is dirty
2: as hell.
1: You're minding your own business. And so you're just, as the lady pointed out, you're driving, right?
2: Yeah.
1: And she's like, let's say you did mess up the GPS, right?
2: Right.
1: And she could respond by saying, oh, don't worry about it, honey. We'll get there. Or she could respond, you always get the directions wrong. Right? Having to point out the obvious. And instead of being supportive and going, it's not that big deal. It's just 5 minutes. Who cares?
2: Yeah.
1: Instead, it's that little tiny insult.
2: Mm-hmm.
1: Or it's the teasing. And if you notice that it's just one side that's teasing, it's because your man, he doesn't want to tease you back.
2: Yeah.
1: He's not playing your game. So, that's what happens. It's a little microaggressions. I'm sure.
2: I don't see the problem.
1: Yeah, see, but you guys have that agreement.
2: We don't. I mean, she hates it, but it's just like, that's the way I'm going to deal with living with her. I got to have little microaggressions.
1: But, okay, if it was one-sided, as you said earlier today.
2: Yeah.
1: I said
2: she makes fun of me.
1: Right.
2: That's not, yeah, I got you.
1: But if it was one-sided and it was just one side, eventually you'd be like, okay.
2: Yeah.
1: How good is that if the other side doesn't want to participate in that? Mm-hmm. Right? Doesn't want to participate. But now they feel like they have to just to not be a bitch.
2: I just feel like if you did participate in it, it's just like, I don't know. It would just feel fake to me. It's like, I know you.
1: That don't want to participate in that behavior.
2: Some people don't.
1: Yeah, they just go quiet.
2: Mm-hmm.
1: And then what happens? You get like 3-4 little microaggressions. You're like, why don't you say anything? Why are you so quiet?
2: Yeah.
1: It's like, well, you just took like 3 unnecessary shots that you probably don't even realize what you just said to me. So I'm just going to be quiet because anything that I do is incorrect.
2: Yeah.
1: Or everything you do, you're just going to get made fun of.
2: My chick's like, oh my God, are you complaining that I'm picking on you?
3: Oh
2: like,
3: God.
2: No, bitch, I'm picking on you. You'll pick on me, I pick on you. Don't ever just be like, you're picking on me. Never. Could never.
1: Chris, what do you think?
2: Could never.
4: I don't really deal with that at home.
1: See, you guys don't microaggression each other?
2: Yeah.
4: No.
1: And insult each other?
4: Before, yes, everything was just jabs here, jabs.
1: And how bad was it?
2: Like,
4: well, yeah, to the point where it's just like, yeah, let's get divorced.
2: Like last night, I'm walking past the baby's room where she's at. She's in the baby's room. And I got a bowl of Wheaties. And I'm like, what a yummy dinner. You know? Like, would you say that's a microaggression?
1: Yes.
4: Yes. Okay. Yeah.
3: I would say microaggression.
2: You wouldn't say that's because you're a moron.
3: Why?
2: Because that's clearly a microaggression, you dumbass.
3: Yeah, I'm just being like a smartass. Like,
2: yeah, that's microaggression. Being a smartass is a microaggression.
1: If you notice that only one person in the relationship is a smartass,
2: yes.
1: the person that doesn't want to engage in that, they're going to go quiet, and they're not firing back at you being a smartass.
2: Nor, what you have to understand is like being a smartass, being sarcastic, those things are considered microaggressions. It doesn't matter what you think. That's what they are.
3: Really?
2: Yes.
3: I was being a smartass, but
2: I was. It's also, I knew it was a microaggression because she came in there and she's like, what do you want me to do? You want me to go to blah, blah, blah? I'm like, it's 9 o'clock at night. I'm just saying what a yummy dinner this is. Once again, all weekend, what a yummy dinner.
1: What Derek was saying is, why didn't you get something?
2: Yeah.
1: You should have cooked for me, but you didn't. So he didn't come out and say, you dumbass, you didn't cook. He just did it in a sarcastic, passive-aggressive way.
2: Right. Derek sounds like a woman. If I was a woman, I would have cooked. You dumbass.
1: That's touche to that person that said Derek sounds like a woman. If Derek wouldn't have been eating cereal,
2: yeah,
1: he would have cooked a meal if he was a woman.
2: Yes. That's what I would have done. Arby's is not open 24/7. You guys are morons. All right? They have an open and close time every day. I did have Arby's this weekend, though.
1: You did?
2: I did. After I whooped Daniel's ass in golf, I celebrated.
1: I don't blame you.
2: I did. It felt good. Well, I got the number one double. Yeah. On a sesame bun.
1: Sesame seeds.
2: Large curly, large Coke, side cup of cheddar for the curlies.
1: Oh, you need that.
2: Yeah. No, I don't get the beef nuggets. I don't know why they do the beef nuggets.
1: I don't know. I sent Derek this whole article about beef nuggets.
2: I know you did.
1: He didn't even respond
2: to me.
1: Hell
2: no, I didn't. Because I was like, this guy over here with the beef nuggets.
1: So he was microaggressive to me.
2: Yeah.
1: Gave me the silent treatment.
2: That was microaggressive to me, pal.
1: No, it wasn't.
2: Yes,
1: that was me
2: was.
1: Thinking of you. That was me like, hey, this dude, this beefy guy is going to love some beefy nuggets.
2: Dude, you know damn well that was microaggressive to me.
1: No, it wasn't.
2: Yes, it was.
1: You gave me the silent treatment.
2: See, that's the problem is you don't know what microaggressions are.
1: Yeah, I do.
2: No, you don't because you know that you're the king at it.
1: No.
2: You are the king at it.
1: No, you're silly. You're talking silly.
2: It's good
1: right
2: you,
1: now.
2: You don't do it at home, but you do it. You microaggression the hell out of us.
1: Yeah, I should. You guys deserve it.
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0: Yo, what's up? 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We get a call on the BMS Recap of this lady saying that she has some signs that she does have a happy husband. It's a whole discussion that Billy and the guys discuss about what are the signs of a happy husband. Wives, what do you got? And do they do something extra for you? Bring flowers or something? I don't know. Well, we have a caller come in, but Nard wants to disagree. Like usual, he just wants to argue. Take a listen to the BMS Recap all about some happy husband signs.
1: You want to know the signs of a happy husband? I know this is going to sound rude, but usually I don't think the women care if their husbands are happy or not.
2: Yeah.
1: Right? When's the last time you were like, man, I wonder if my husband's happy?
2: I don't think they ever think about it.
1: No.
3: They do.
2: They do?
3: Yeah, they do.
1: All right. Okay. Do you think I could get calls from women that think about, I wonder if my husband's happy? You think I'd get calls?
3: Yes, absolutely.
1: Okay, I don't have any yet.
3: Well, you just said it. Yeah, you haven't even said
2: the
3: number.
2: You just open it up, yeah.
1: All right, 1-855-FU-BILLY. Do you think I could get more calls from dudes who feel like their happiness doesn't matter in the marriage?
2: Yeah, and I don't think
1: Or do you think
2: does.
1: I can get that more would, calls that, from that women?
3: Be, that'd be them being insecure.
1: Or do you think I get more calls from women going, yeah, I always worry about my husband's happiness?
3: I think you get more of those calls.
1: Derek, what do you think?
2: I think, the husband, nobody's thinking about husband happiness.
1: I don't think so.
2: Even as being a husband, I'm not thinking about my happiness.
1: I do not think that is a common thing that happens.
2: No. Just thinking about taking care of my family.
1: Look, if you just look at the phrase, happy wife, happy life.
2: Yes.
1: It's not like, oh, let's make sure the husband's happy. Nobody cares if the husband's happy.
2: And it really is. Like, that is kind of how it is. I'm only concerned if my wife's, upset, then it's like, okay. Who cares if I'm upset?
1: Because what happens? If you're upset going somewhere, she'll fight through it. She doesn't care if you're having a good time or not.
2: Hell no. God no. She's not worried about that.
1: Like, oh,
2: and
1: man.
2: She shouldn't be.
3: No, she cares that you're having fun or
1: Derek,
3: not.
1: Derek, if you go somewhere and she's not having a good time, what do? You're like, oh man, we got to fix this. We got to make sure she's happy.
2: Well, my thing is I'm always like, this was your dumbass idea.
1: Okay.
3: I knew you were gonna say that.
2: I'm like, I didn't want to do this either. So when she chooses something and we go out and it sucks, I'm like, you're an idiot.
1: What's up, Erica?
4: I would say, we always ask for them to care about our emotions and how we feel. And I'll say I rarely ask.

0: ever ask how he's feeling.
1: See?
0: And I feel kind of bad about it, though.
2: Right? I love your honesty. Can I first and foremost say, I love your honesty that, you know, you rarely even think about if your husband's happy or not.
0: I don't really ask either. I'm just, yeah, I just.
3: Do you love him?
0: I think women.
2: No, I think that's just a normal thing. I don't think women really think about it. We are having a nice, honest moment right now. Our honest moment.
3: I don't think she loves him.
0: I cook, you know, I keep the house tidy enough, you know, and I feel like I do a lot. So I feel like what's there to complain about?
2: Sure. But you're never like, oh, I wonder if he had a good day.
3: That's selfish.
2: No, it's not.
0: I'll ask, but I won't listen.
2: Yeah.
3: Wow. You're selfish.
2: No, don't insult her. She's being honest right now.
3: I appreciate it. Let her cook.
2: Mm-hmm. Let her cook.
3: Like, we can both cook.
0: I feel like men will ask, but like Derek said, women go on, and he doesn't listen. And then, you know, he's talking about stuff that I don't really understand. Now, stuff about his game.
3: You could ask for him to explain it.
2: Now, I am being accused. Man, Billy thinks all women suck. No, that's not what I said.
1: No, he does not.
2: That's not what I said. In fact, I have the signs. This is how nice I am. I'm going to play.
0: Some are worse than others.
2: Sure, but I'm going to play.
3: You're the worst.
2: The signs of your husband's happy. But I wanted women to be honest right now, to call in, that never really even think about if their husband's happy. And Erica is a great example of somebody who
3: doesn't care about her man.
2: She just doesn't think about it.
3: She's not in love with her man.
2: She just doesn't think about it.
0: I cook for him every single day, and I told him, and that's how I show my love. I'll cook for anyone. That shows that I care
3: about
0: you.
3: You'll cook for anyone. That's not special.
0: And if I don't cook for you, that means I don't like you. So I told my man, I'm like, if the day comes and I don't cook for you, you know, like, you messed up hardcore.
1: Oh, that's how he knows.
3: Okay.
1: Oh, damn.
0: Yep, and if I continue to cook for you, we're good. We're all good.
2: Man.
1: All right, let's...
2: Okay,
1: That's good to know.
2: I like her honesty.
1: And at least she's laid it out for her man, you know?
3: But did he lay out something for her, like, hey, this is what happens when I'm mad? Like, how do you know when he's mad if you don't think
0: he never follows through. He's weak for me.
3: Wow. See?
2: He's weak for her.
3: Wow.
0: Mm-hmm.
2: Yeah, so does he put you on a pedestal?
0: I tell him to.
2: Okay, you're like, hey, look, bitch, you're going to put me on a pedestal.
3: Damn.
2: You know what's good for you.
0: I mean, you have to demand what you want, and you don't beg.
2: That's right. She gets what she wants, Nard.
3: I see that.
2: Yeah, her man is just always worried about her happiness. He doesn't even think about his own happiness.
3: No, he doesn't.
2: It would be nice, though, to be appreciated, because dudes will always do for their woman instead of doing for themselves. If you're a good man, that's what you'll do.
3: I feel like he's always walking on
0: eggshells. I wish he did more for himself. He smells.
2: Oh, he smells?
0: He doesn't wash. He doesn't buy his own soap. He'll run out of soap, and then he'll be like, oh, I'll just use hers. And then we're both out of freaking soap. Going to the store and getting his own soap.
3: If you like to go to the store and get food to cook, get some soap for the man. Like,
0: he doesn't even communicate to me that he's low.
3: Well, you can see it.
0: You're in the same bathroom.
2: That just reminded me. I'm out of conditioner and body soap, if you're listening.
1: Mm.
2: All right, continue.
0: He leaves the empties.
3: If you know they're empty, then get them refilled.
4: Yeah! The Billy Madison Show, Saturday morning recap.

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0: Tap that cash. 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

0: Ladies, how do you feel about your guy getting ready for round two? Do you like it? Do you get excited? Or do you just like the round one and you're done for a good while? You don't need anything else. You don't need an extra round. Well, Billy and the guys are going to discuss about how this woman in the bit of audio says that she just can't stand whenever a guy is ready for round two. She doesn't like that. Got to kick him out. We also get a call from somebody that disagrees, but they used to go by the name in high school, Soul Snatcher. So don't really know if that's a super credible source, but take a listen to the BMS recap headed your way.
1: We're talking about how, like, this woman, she can't stand it when a guy is ready to go again.
2: So, we want to talk about the men that are very blessed to be able to and get it back up.
1: But So they just get done. The woman thinks she's put it to bed, put it to night-night, put it to sleep, and then it pops up like Michael Myers. It pops up like some sort of scary movie.
3: Yeah.
1: It won't die. And now he's ready to do it again.
3: Mm-hmm.
1: Would most women find that to be annoying?
3: I have no idea.
1: This woman says, she messaged yesterday and she says when she's done, she always acts like she's asleep. It won't even, she'll turn the other side because she knows that her husband would be ready to go again. However, I did have a couple ladies say that they would appreciate it, that it would be the ultimate compliment. And so I threw it out there and I was like, I think our audience, the women that listen to us, would think that it would be the ultimate compliment when a guy's ready to go again. I think our audience would love it. Now, I can't speak for other stations, other platforms. You know, it might be a little tuckered out, but I think the women that listen to us would be like, yeah, giddy up. Let's go again.
3: They might.
1: But these women are like, no, they're one and done.
2: Is it a blessing or is it a curse?
4: Only one time. If you keep doing it, you got to get the out of my house.
2: Yeah, I don't like
4: it. I gotta get up out of your house. One of us got to go.
2: Well, I've definitely had a guy that was like, wait, he goes to the bathroom, reset, right back, let's get it again.
1: All right, so 1-855 F U.
3: Like, you gotta get the F out of my house.
1: I gotta leave here. You gotta leave me. She does not want that again. There was a woman, because I went on Reddit too, and there were some people talking about it. And these ladies on Reddit, this one woman, she goes, I actually had to leave my first husband because he was like that.
3: Yeah.
1: And it just got too much. It was too much. He would be done, and then within a 15-minute window, he'd want to do it again. And she's like, I had just gotten out of the shower. I had just cleaned up and gotten, you know, ready. You know, I figured I gave it to him. That's enough. And then he wanted to go again.
3: Mm-hmm.
1: And then some women were dissing her and they were saying, oh, come on. What kind of wife are you?
3: Well, she had just gotten out of the shower.
1: Yeah, I know. She had just cleaned up the crime scene.
3: I kind of almost, in a weird way, sided with her a little bit.
1: All right. I challenge our audience, our females. Would you be ready to go for round two or do you just want that guy to be done? What do you think, Nar? What do you think they're going to say?
5: Our audience will probably probably want to go for round two.
1: Are you speaking werewolf?
5: Yep.
1: It's spooky season. He just said,
3: he's getting mad.
1: All right. I'm just scared off the caller that was waiting.
5: My bad.
3: He's getting mad.
5: I wasn't getting mad.
1: All right. 1-855-FU-BILLY. In the chat, Green Goddess says, yes, round two, three, and four.
3: Damn.
1: Multiple rounds, please. That's from some ladies in our chat. Catman says, round number two, let's go. This woman, I said, I'm ready for round three, two, three, and four. So they want it. What do you think, Nar? Try that again. Take two.
5: I would say they would want round two.
1: They would.
5: Yeah.
1: All right. But you're not, you've said for years you're not a round two kind of guy.
5: I'm not. But our audience will be, so I'm on their side.
1: Because that's why you're like, I want to date somebody that doesn't listen to the show.
5: No, I didn't say that.
1: Yes, you have.
5: No, I'm just saying.
3: No, he definitely does.
5: I'm not saying it, like, I'm not saying because I don't want to do round two, no.
1: Do you think you could?
5: No, I don't think I could, no.
1: What do you think it is? It's just, bad genes?
5: No.
1: Bad family? What is it?
5: I mean, most guys normally don't go round two.
1: Tony, do most guys normally not do a round two?
6: Not the ones I sleep with.
1: Oh, they can't.
3: There you go.
1: They can't do it, or they can?
6: No, they can't. They can, absolutely. I require a minimum of four.
1: Four. She needs four, Derek.
3: Damn.
1: That's incredible.
6: Yes.
3: Come on, let her say
0: it. I know. I want to be able to say
3: that. Come on, Billy.
0: I know.
3: Let her say it.
0: I know, but.
3: Get my soul out of here.
0: Yeah. I understand what you're saying, Tony. You want to make sure that that dude is out for the count.
6: Absolutely.
0: There's this guy. His name is Bronson Reed.
3: Yeah.
0: And he doesn't just give one tsunami off the top rope.
3: No.
0: He gives like three and four tsunamis off the top rope just to make sure that the person that he's crashing down on is out for the count. So this woman wants a bunch of tsunamis.
3: Yeah.
6: Absolutely. Like, if his legs aren't shaking and he's trying to catch his breath, I didn't do my job.
0: So you want a guy that can't even walk after he's done with you.
6: Exactly.
0: She wants to take his legs out like it's a mob. Like he owes you money.
6: Exactly.
0: There's a wrestling move, and her finishing move is called the Soul Snatcher. And that's what this woman wants
6: to
0: do.
6: That was my name in high school.
0: The Soul Snatcher?
3: Damn. Oh, God. Oh, my God.
0: Oh, that's great.
3: This girl is
0: Thank you,
3: fantastic.
0: Tony.
7: Because uncomfortable awkwardness doesn't take weekends off. The Billy Madison Show Saturday Morning Recap.

0: can't stop the spirits when they need you. This life is more than just a read-through.
1: Yo, what's up? It's Goof. BMS recap. We're going to expose Nard for the special haircuts that he used to get and how apparently a woman heard this over the air. They talked about it, Billy and Derek, and she just didn't want to deal with Nard anymore. She couldn't trust him. So now he's blaming it on them rather than himself, even though he would brag about it. He'd come in with a fresh cut and talk about a little something extra that he'd get. So the BMS recap with these special haircuts headed your way.
2: What was?
3: You got breakfast and jam?
2: Yep. Hold on. Are you saying that people say that you got mouth hugs from the haircut lady ruined your next this relationship?
4: Yeah, yeah.
2: She's like, what are you doing?
4: Oh,
3: I thought you were talking about breakfast and jam.
2: Shut up.
4: Yeah, and then
2: you can't keep blaming that. You crazy.
3: All right, so you're saying that you got...
2: He's saying that I cost him another... He's blaming me. He's low-key blaming me. Because I said that he gets mouth hugs from the haircut lady.
4: I'm telling you, she did not care.
3: All right, but Nard.
2: Did you tell her that?
3: That was in December? You haven't got any sort of mouth hug and a haircut?
2: It was in September.
4: What?
2: In August.
3: Okay.
2: Is it September now? Yeah.
4: I have a dude that cuts my hair.
2: Yeah, right. That's what you tell. That's what you say, but I know the truth.
4: What?
3: No, your hair is bisexual.
2: Nope. Yeah. Yeah, he definitely gets mouth hugs with his haircut.
3: Well,
2: I wouldn't talk to him.
3: So that's done?
4: Yeah, right now.
3: Damn.
2: Man, if I could so easily destroy your relationship like that, oh my God.
3: You're just going to continue.
2: I'm just going to keep doing it. Yeah, I'm never going to stop. I didn't even know you were in a relationship, and I'm blowing it up. I'm never going to quit either.
3: Damn, no wonder he was so quiet yesterday and somber.
2: Yeah, he's just so used to it. Well, that's good. Then you could go back to getting mouth hugs from the haircut lady.
4: What?
2: That's badass. I don't even understand why you act like you stopped.
4: I did. I didn't get it.
3: Can you rekindle this?
4: She had a marriage.
2: This girl, you guys were like hitting it off so well. You can't just tell this girl like, yo, that guy is a liar.
4: Oh, I tried.
2: Okay. And she just doesn't believe you?
4: No.
2: She just thinks that I'm just I'm just integrity.
4: Yep, basically. Okay. Yep.
2: All right. I just tell the truth.
4: Yep.
2: Okay. That's cool, man. People are pointing out
3: that Nard's quiet every day.
2: Yep. That sucks, man.
3: People are saying that I have that much power.
4: They don't like it when I talk, and they don't like it when I don't say anything. There's no please in the chat.
2: Nard's racist to emos.
4: What? God dang you.
2: I'm just going to start saying stuff. I know. Whatever I say is the truth. Okay. So.
3: All right, Nard. You know what I mean? That relationship is done.
4: Yeah, no. She was, yeah.
2: Because she thinks you're nasty.
4: Yeah, basically.
2: Doesn't it kind of sound like she may have been looking for a reason to stop talking to you?
4: I have no idea.
2: That was just maybe the straw there. That was like, okay, cool. I'm going to roll out.
4: I was just like, I'm not going to fight with you over it. Like, I'm telling you, it did happen. Never did.
2: Just give her my number.
3: What does it matter? It's when you didn't even know her.
2: It's not even
4: Tell me about it. It's not even true.
3: What I'm saying is she mad at something that...
4: San Antonio girls are weird.
3: Might have happened or didn't happen like months before she even knew you. How could she get mad at something before she even knew you? I get if she's like, hey...
4: It didn't even happen.
3: What I'm saying is I get if you're like, hey, you know, you got a little bit of a checkered past. There's no reason to be angry about it. Just be like, hey, it's not going to work out between us. But to be mad at you about stuff that happened before she even met you?
2: Yeah.
3: That's crazy.
2: Oh, my God.
3: Why doesn't she look at it like it's impressive that he was able to get a haircut and a mouth hug?
4: I didn't get a mouth hug.
2: I just think it's crazy that, like, listen, the things that I say cause me huge issues in my relationship, for sure. But never does anything that any of you guys ever say cause me a problem. Like, my chick's never fighting with me. But, like, Nard fights with girls about the stuff that I say in every relationship.
4: I know.
2: I don't understand that.
4: I don't either.
2: Like, how are you so weak?
4: Me?
2: Dude, that's more of a knock on you than anything. It's like, you're such a weak-ass bitch.
4: Damn.
2: That, like, you, like, let these girls just run you. Like, how do you not be like, what are you talking? I'm not. That dude's a fat liar. Like, that's all I would say if I were you. I'd be like, that guy's a fat liar. He just tries to ruin my life. Oh, and you're going to let him? Like, I wouldn't listen. None of that nonsense.
4: I know.
2: But, like, every time you get ran over.
4: I know.
2: By stuff I say.
3: That's all right. We're going to find you another girl.
2: No, we're not.
3: Yeah,
2: we're not going to be involved at all. Just like we were. I didn't even know he was talking to a girl.
4: He wasn't even involved. And it's still, I got ricocheted by it. I was like,
2: yeah. Well, it's because you're disgusting.
4: Wow, I'm not disgusting. What?
3: Well, Nar.
2: Well, you take advantage of that girl that likes you that cuts your hair.
4: I did not get mouth hugs.
3: All right, Nar.
4: What?
3: I just want to point out that how does she not see that as impressive? Like the kind of pull that the show has that you can get a haircut and mouth hug.
4: I didn't get a mouth hug, guys.
2: She's like, damn, this guy's a pimp.
3: Why didn't she look at it like, damn, look what I got now. And he wants to talk to me and he's got that kind of play.
2: Mm-hmm.
3: He's getting haircuts and oil changes and mouth hugs. Like he can get, I'll make up a rumor. Nard used to get oil changes and mouth hugs. Oh, wow.
2: Yeah, no doubt.
3: Remember that?
2: I do remember
3: car parts and mouth hugs.
4: Yeah. I didn't.
2: For sure.
3: Car washes and mouth hugs.
4: Okay.
3: Dude, anything this dude does, he just gets grocery store and mouth hug.
2: Damn, so what, that girl just stopped talking to you?
4: Yeah. Yep. She's like, you're a whore. And I was like, I'm not a whore.
2: Well, yeah, you are a whore.
4: I'm not a whore.
3: I mean,
2: there's no doubt about that. I mean, you're kind of a slut.
4: I'm not a slut.
3: You're a little slutty.
2: Does she know how many bodies you got? Hundreds.
3: I mean, you're a little slutty.
2: Hundreds of bodies.
3: You're a dirty bitch.
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99.5 Kiss Rock, San Antonio. What's up? It's Goof. Did you celebrate National First Love Day? Apparently that's a thing. But just make sure that you walk into your room, you find your first gym sock, and you just say thank you so much for the first love. 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

Tap that cash. 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Your next chance to hit it for $1,000 is coming up Monday morning at 7. 99.5 KISS. Rock San Antonio.

0: 99.5 Kiss Rock, San Antonio. What's up? It's Goof. That's going to do it for me. I'm out of here. Enjoy the rest of your weekend. And if you're a Cowboys fan, just... Oh, man, I'm sorry.
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0: 95 Kiss Rock San Antonio. We had a lot of big announcements at the station this week. One of them, Billy Madison Show live coming to the back porch at Thirsty Horse Saloon, September 25th. 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

0: 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I know you're waiting me to talk like a pirate. I'm not going to do it. You know why? Because I am an adult. Although, I am looking for some booty tonight.
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99.5 Kiss Rock San Antonio. Just a reminder, if you have the Kiss Rocks app, you can hit that open mic button and request any song you want, like Lisa just did. She wants to hear Bush, so here's Everything Zen.

take my hand and come with me because you look so fine that I really want to make you mine. I said you look so fine that I really want to make you mine. 4, 5, 6, come on and get your kicks. Now you don't need a

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0: 99.5 Kiss Rock San Antonio. Johnny Depp is apparently an artist now. He makes sculptures, and he just debuted his first sculpture at an art fair. It's called The Bunny Man. 6.5 feet tall, half human, half rabbit figure. I looked at it for you so you don't have to, and I'm going to tell you, it's bad. It looks like something your kid made that you have to display because your kid made it, but you really don't want to. Just when you thought the worst thing about Johnny Depp were his movies, now he's making sculptures.
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And you can wear it on top of your head, because nothing says I'm the most annoying person in a movie theater like wearing a popcorn bucket on your head.

0: 99.5 Kiss Rock San Antonio. We're giving away a ton of good stuff off the air right now. 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And all you got to do is enter to win. So you should probably do that right now. 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

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Your next chance to hit it for $1,000 is coming up Monday morning at 7. 99.5 KISS. 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

0: Kiss Rock San Antonio. A lot of new movies out this weekend. You got The Wait, rated R with Ethan Hawke. Takes place during the Great Depression, so you know that's going to be a fun one. Shaun of the Sheep, The Beast of Mossy Bottom. That's one you can take the kids to, but the one I'm looking forward to, the new Resident Evil. It's the second Resident Evil reboot, rated R, and it's done by the guy who did Weapons, which if you've seen Weapons, excellent movie. So what are you seeing this weekend?
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0: 99.5 Kiss Rock San Antonio. 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

0: 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You got the Bengals and Texans, 1 o'clock. And then Commanders and Cowboys, 3:25. Who you got?
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0: 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Okay, I share a lot of my personal life with you guys, so I'm going to ask for some advice here. I got a DM on Instagram from a girl that says my ex-boyfriend keeps hitting on her, and she wants to know what's the meanest thing she can say to my ex-boyfriend to get him to leave her alone. And the one I thought of, I think, is way too mean. So I'm not going to send it to him, but I am going to tell you guys. He's adopted. So I said, tell him the only person that wants you less than me is your mom. Is that too mean? That's too mean. I'm not going to send it to her. I'm not going to let her do it.
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0: Yeah. Your next chance to hit it for $1,000 is coming up Monday morning at 7. 99.5 KISS. 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

0: 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Hey, it's Brandy. I'm getting out of here for the day. Thanks for spending part of your weekend with me. Hope you're enjoying your Saturday. Don't do anything stupid this weekend. But if you do, please get it on video and send it to me. Thank you. I'll talk to you on Monday.
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99.5 KISS Rock, San Antonio. Chris, the fun is just stepping in. Good Saturday afternoon. College football today, pro football tomorrow. It's a great time of year, isn't it? Fade No More, KISS Rocks.

0: 99.5 KISS Rock San Antonio. I'm Chris Fuentes. Glad to be with you this fine Saturday afternoon. I want to let you know that you can win tickets to Metallica all next week on 99.5 KISS. But the question is, how many tickets can you win? Well, you can only win a pair, but how many chances can you win is what I think I meant to say. I'm going to get the hang of this radio thing at some point. No, you're going to have a lot of chances to win because we are blowing out Metallica tickets like crazy. 9 a.m. to 6 p.m. every single hour we're giving away Metallica tickets Monday through Friday. 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

0: 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Iron Maiden in town September 29th. 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

Kiss Rock San Antonio. I'm Chris Puentes. Lots of people mourning the fact that there will be no Nyosa next year during Fiesta, which absolutely sucks. I get it. Nyosa, it's a blast. But how about since it's temporary, maybe just next year, everybody just have like a backyard Nyosa and maybe have like a Nyosa off competition. Who has the best backyard Nyosa? Different categories. Best fajita taco, best chicken on a stick, best fist fight. We can do this, San Antonio. Do not give up hope. Kid Rock, Kiss Rocks.

0: 99.5 KISS Rock San Antonio. I'm Chris Fuentes. Don't forget Monday, and I'm not trying to rush the weekend. We're halfway through the weekend. Still plenty more weekend to go, okay? But there's a silver lining to the gray cloud of the weekend ending. And that silver lining is that if you want to see Metallica for free, you got plenty of chances all next week because we are blowing out tickets to see Metallica presented by 99.5 KISS May 22nd at the Alamo Dome. 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

0: 99.5 KISS Rock, San Antonio. Good Saturday afternoon. I'm Chris Fuentes. We are in the middle of an Iron Maiden weekend, my friend. 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

0: Metallica, the band that'll be here May 22nd, swinging through San Antonio with their M72 World Tour. Limp Bizkit, Avatar, also on there, presented by 99.5 KISS. 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

0: 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I'm Chris. 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

99.5 KISS Rock San Antonio. I am Chris Fuentes. That time of the year where the daylight long hours are dwindling down, and before you know it, it'll be dark by 6 o'clock because we fall back. Yes. Less daylight. I'm all right with that. Stone Temple Pilots, Creep, KISS Rocks.

0: 95 Kiss Rock San Antonio. I'm Chris Fuentes. Coming up on Monday, your chance to win Metallica tickets every single hour, 9 a.m. to 6 p.m. Here's the cool thing about it. After we finish on Monday, we're going to do it on Tuesday. Then we're going to do it again on Wednesday and Thursday and Friday. Yes, Metallica tickets all Monday through Friday next week, 9 a.m. to 6 p.m. every hour from San Antonio's Concert Authority, 99.5 Kiss.
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Tap that cash. Oh, yeah. Your next chance to hit it for $1,000 is coming up Monday morning at 7. 99.5 KISS. Rock San Antonio. San Antonio.

0: 99.5 Kiss Rock San Antonio. I'm Chris Sapunez. I am out. Thank you for letting me hang out with you this fine Saturday. I don't know. Maybe it's a crappy Saturday, but it is Saturday. Thanks for letting me hang out with you. I will catch you back on Texas Tracks tomorrow night at 11. In the meantime, Melanie Cruz takes it from here, and she's in with Metallica next.
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